because I said some things I didn't mean. In case you change your mind about all this, I guess it's just the way

because I said some things I didn't mean. In case you change your mind about all this, I guess it's just the way it has to be.

you decide you're better off alone, don't forget to leave a little note and take along the precious memories.